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1: The U.S. Vice President says that the 60-day period of negotiating a permanent end to the conflict with Iran officially begins today, and it's hoped that technical talks will get underway in Switzerland this weekend. J.D. Vance said Israel would have to respect the terms of understanding that were signed last night by the American and Iranian leaders. The framework agreement provides for an immediate end to the war on all fronts and the reopening of the Strait of Hormuz. The serial paedophile Bill Kennelly, who was terminally ill, has died in prison. His death comes just days after the publication of a major state report into his historic abuse of boys and how officials dealt with reports of his crimes in the decades before he was brought to justice. Jason Clancy, a child victim of Bill Kennelly, said that he was glad he made a formal complaint, which began the process of him facing justice for his crimes.
2: There was a friend of mine who was also abused, and he lives abroad, and we were speaking on the phone, and he just said to me, look, he started talking about Bill Kennedy, and he said to me, look, Google him and see what he's doing. And I did, and his name popped up in a local basketball club, and like, I was just devastated to see it. Like, and I'm a father of four children, so I just knew that the day had come where I had to do something, you know.
1: A three-year-old boy has been thrown into a crocodile enclosure at a UK zoo. The boy was rushed to hospital with serious injuries. Police have arrested a 30-year-old man on suspicion of attempted murder. They do not believe that the boy and man were known to each other. Hot weather warnings are in place across Europe, with a major heatwave set to push temperatures to 40 degrees Celsius in the coming days. Spain, France, Italy and Switzerland will all see sweltering heat over the weekend. Amber health heat alerts have also been issued across parts of England.
3: This is the forecast for Mayo. And in Castlebar, right now it's 12 degrees with moderate rain. Humidity is around 99% and winds are near 11 kilometres per hour. So it's on the cool side and a light jacket will help. That's your latest weather from MPB.
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1: The U.S. vice president says that the 60-day period of negotiating a permanent end to the conflict with Iran officially begins today, and it's hoped that technical talks will get underway in Switzerland this weekend. J.D. Vance said Israel would have to respect the terms of understanding that were signed last night by the American and Iranian leaders. The framework agreement provides for an immediate end to the war on all fronts and the reopening of the Strait of Hormuz. The serial paedophile Bill Kennelly, who was terminally ill, has died in prison. His death comes just days after the publication of a major state report into his historic abuse of boys and how officials dealt with reports of his crimes in the decades before he was brought to justice. Jason Clancy, a child victim of Bill Kennelly, said that he was glad he made a formal complaint, which began the process of him facing justice for his crimes.
2: There was a friend of mine who was also abused, and he lives abroad, and we were speaking on the phone, and he just said to me, look, he started talking about Bill Kennedy, and he said to me, look, Google him and see what he's doing, and I did, and his name popped up in a local basketball club, and like, I was just devastated to see it, like, and I'm a father of four children, so I just knew that the day had come where I had to do something, you know.
1: A three-year-old boy has been thrown into a crocodile enclosure at a UK zoo. The boy was rushed to hospital with serious injuries. Police have arrested a 30-year-old man on suspicion of attempted murder. They do not believe that the boy and man were known to each other. Hot weather warnings are in place across Europe, with a major heatwave set to push temperatures to 40 degrees Celsius in the coming days. Spain, France, Italy and Switzerland will all see sweltering heat over the weekend. Amber health heat alerts have also been issued across parts of England.
3: This is the forecast for Mayo. And in Castlebar, right now it's 12 degrees with moderate rain. Humidity is around 99% and winds a mere 11 kilometres per hour. So it's on the cool side and a light jacket will help. That's your latest weather from MPB.
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1: The U.S. vice president says that the 60-day period of negotiating a permanent end to the conflict with Iran officially begins today, and it's hoped that technical talks will get underway in Switzerland this weekend. J.D. Vance said Israel would have to respect the terms of understanding that were signed last night by the American and Iranian leaders. The framework agreement provides for an immediate end to the war on all fronts and the reopening of the Strait of Hormuz. The serial paedophile Bill Kennelly, who was terminally ill, has died in prison. His death comes just days after the publication of a major state report into his historic abuse of boys and how officials dealt with reports of his crimes in the decades before he was brought to justice. Jason Clancy, a child victim of Bill Kennelly, said that he was glad he made a formal complaint, which began the process of him facing justice for his crimes.
2: There was a friend of mine who was also abused, and he lives abroad, and we were speaking on the phone, and he just said to me, look, he started talking about Bill Kennelly, and he said to me, look, Google him and see what he's doing. And I did, and his name popped up in a local basketball club, and I was just devastated to see it. And I'm a father of four children, so I just knew that the day had come where I had to do something, you know.
1: A three-year-old boy has been thrown into a crocodile enclosure at a UK zoo. The boy was rushed to hospital with serious injuries. Police have arrested a 30-year-old man on suspicion of attempted murder. They do not believe that the boy and man were known to each other. Hot weather warnings are in place across Europe, with a major heatwave set to push temperatures to 40 degrees Celsius in the coming days. Spain, France, Italy and Switzerland will all see sweltering heat over the weekend. Amber health heat alerts have also been issued across parts of England.
3: This is the forecast for Mayo. And in Castlebar, right now it's 11 degrees with light rain. Humidity is around 99% and winds are near 7 kilometres per hour. So it's on the cool side and a light jacket will help. That's your latest weather from MPB.
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1: The U.S. Vice President says that the 60-day period of negotiating a permanent end to the conflict with Iran officially begins today, and it's hoped that technical talks will get underway in Switzerland this weekend. J.D. Vance said Israel would have to respect the terms of understanding that were signed last night by the American and Iranian leaders. The framework agreement provides for an immediate end to the war on all fronts and the reopening of the Strait of Hormuz. The serial paedophile Bill Kennelly, who was terminally ill, has died in prison. His death comes just days after the publication of a major state report into his historic abuse of boys and how officials dealt with reports of his crimes in the decades before he was brought to justice. Jason Clancy, a child victim of Bill Kennelly, said that he was glad he made a formal complaint, which began the process of him facing justice for his crimes.
2: There was a friend of mine who was also abused, and he lives abroad, and we were speaking on the phone, and he just said to me, look, he started talking about Bill Kennedy, and he said to me, look, Google him and see what he's doing, and I did, and his name popped up in a local basketball club, and like, I was just devastated to see it, like, and I'm a father of four children, so I just knew that the day had come where I had to do something, you know.
1: A three-year-old boy has been thrown into a crocodile enclosure at a UK zoo. The boy was rushed to hospital with serious injuries. Police have arrested a 30-year-old man on suspicion of attempted murder. They do not believe that the boy and man were known to each other. Hot weather warnings are in place across Europe, with a major heatwave set to push temperatures to 40 degrees Celsius in the coming days. Spain, France, Italy and Switzerland will all see sweltering heat over the weekend. Amber health heat alerts have also been issued across parts of England.
3: This is the forecast for Mayo. And in Castlebar, right now it's 11 degrees with light rain. Humidity is around 99% and winds are near 7 kilometres per hour. So it's on the cool side and a light jacket will help. That's your latest weather from MPB.
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1: The U.S. Vice President says that the 60-day period of negotiating a permanent end to the conflict with Iran officially begins today, and it's hoped that technical talks will get underway in Switzerland this weekend. J.D. Vance said Israel would have to respect the terms of understanding that were signed last night by the American and Iranian leaders. The framework agreement provides for an immediate end to the war on all fronts and the reopening of the Strait of Hormuz. The serial paedophile Bill Kennelly, who was terminally ill, has died in prison. His death comes just days after the publication of a major state report into his historic abuse of boys and how officials dealt with reports of his crimes in the decades before he was brought to justice. Jason Clancy, a child victim of Bill Kennelly, said that he was glad he made a formal complaint, which began the process of him facing justice for his crimes.
2: There was a friend of mine who was also abused, and he lives abroad, and we were speaking on the phone, and he just said to me, look, he started talking about Bill Kennedy, and he said to me, look, Google him and see what he's doing, and I did, and his name popped up in a local basketball club, and like, I was just devastated to see it, like, and I'm a father of four children, so I just knew that the day had come where I had to do something, you know.
1: A three-year-old boy has been thrown into a crocodile enclosure at a UK zoo. The boy was rushed to hospital with serious injuries. Police have arrested a 30-year-old man on suspicion of attempted murder. They do not believe that the boy and man were known to each other. Hot weather warnings are in place across Europe, with a major heatwave set to push temperatures to 40 degrees Celsius in the coming days. Spain, France, Italy and Switzerland will all see sweltering heat over the weekend. Amber health heat alerts have also been issued across parts of England.
3: This is the forecast for Mayo. And in Castlebar, right now it's 11 degrees with light rain. Humidity is around 99% and winds are near 7 kilometres per hour. So it's on the cool side and a light jacket will help. That's your latest weather from MPB.
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1: Switzerland has announced that planned talks following up on the deal to end the Middle East war have been postponed. It comes after a White House spokesperson said overnight that US Vice President J.D. Vance had pulled out of a planned trip to meet Iranian negotiators in Switzerland. The signing of the accord this week was intended to end the conflict in Iran, reopen the Strait of Hormuz, and begin a 60-day period for talks on wider issues, including Tehran's nuclear program. Lebanon state media has said 15 people have been killed in Israeli strikes overnight. Israel said four of its soldiers have been killed in Lebanon. Earlier, the Israeli military said it was striking Hezbollah targets in parts of southern Lebanon. EU leaders are gathering in Brussels for the second day of a summit. Leaders will address the next seven-year EU budget, an issue likely to dominate the upcoming Irish presidency of the EU. From Brussels, our Europe editor, Tony Connolly.
2: EU leaders talked well into the night on the big geopolitical challenges, mindful that there is at least some good news with the US-Iran peace agreement. Ukraine's President Volodymyr Zelensky urged European allies to help Kyiv counter Russian ballistic missiles and to speed up the purchase of US Patriot air defense systems. Leaders also discussed how to counter what is regarded as Chinese dumping of electric vehicles and other industrial goods on the European market, as well as how to become less dependent on China for rare earths and other critical minerals.
1: Ishka Aaron is urging households across the country to help conserve water this summer, saying demand can increase sharply when temperatures rise. The nationwide appeal comes as a survey indicates that almost a third of Irish people admit to being completely disengaged with water conservation.
3: This is the forecast for Mayo. And in Castlebar, right now it's 12 degrees with overcast clouds. Humidity is around 99% and winds are near 4 kilometres per hour. So it's on the cool side and a light jacket will help. That's your latest weather from MPB.
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1: Switzerland has announced that planned talks following up on the deal to end the Middle East war have been postponed. It comes after a White House spokesperson said overnight that US Vice President J.D. Vance had pulled out of a planned trip to meet Iranian negotiators in Switzerland. The signing of the accord this week was intended to end the conflict in Iran, reopen the Strait of Hormuz, and begin a 60-day period for talks on wider issues, including Tehran's nuclear program. Lebanon state media has said 15 people have been killed in Israeli strikes overnight. Israel said four of its soldiers have been killed in Lebanon. Earlier, the Israeli military said it was striking Hezbollah targets in parts of southern Lebanon. EU leaders are gathering in Brussels for the second day of a summit. Leaders will address the next seven-year EU budget, an issue likely to dominate the upcoming Irish presidency of the EU. From Brussels, our Europe editor, Tony Connolly.
2: EU leaders talked well into the night on the big geopolitical challenges, mindful that there is at least some good news with the US-Iran peace agreement. Ukraine's President Volodymyr Zelensky urged European allies to help Kyiv counter Russian ballistic missiles and to speed up the purchase of US Patriot air defense systems. Leaders also discussed how to counter what is regarded as Chinese dumping of electric vehicles and other industrial goods on the European market, as well as how to become less dependent on China for rare earths and other critical minerals.
1: Ishka Aaron is urging households across the country to help conserve water this summer, saying demand can increase sharply when temperatures rise. The nationwide appeal comes as a survey indicates that almost a third of Irish people admit to being completely disengaged with water conservation.
3: This is the forecast for Mayo. And in Castlebar, right now it's 12 degrees with overcast clouds. Humidity is around 99% and winds are near 4 kilometres per hour. So it's on the cool side and a light jacket will help. That's your latest weather from MPB.
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2: Talks due to be held in Switzerland following up on the deal to end the Middle East war have been postponed. It comes after a White House spokesperson said that US Vice President J.D. Vance had pulled out of the planned trip to meet Iranian negotiators. The signing of the accord this week was intended to end the conflict in Iran, reopen the Strait of Hormuz, and begin a 60-day period for talks on wider issues, including Tehran's nuclear program. Lebanon's health ministry has said at least 18 people have been killed and 33 wounded in Israeli strikes in the south, while the Israeli military said four soldiers were killed in one of the deadliest single incidents since the latest escalation began. Health officials in Lebanon said intensive airstrikes since midnight hampered rescue and evacuation efforts. Israel said the strikes targeted what it described as Hezbollah operatives and infrastructure and were carried out in response to repeated ceasefire violations by the Iran-backed group, with the US-Iran deal calling for an end to fighting on all fronts, including Lebanon. Vice President J.D. Vance criticized those in the Israeli government who have rejected the deal.
3: Donald J. Trump is the only head of state in the entire world who is sympathetic to the nation of Israel at this moment in time. And he happens to be the head of state of the world superpower. If I was in the cabinet of the Israeli government, I might not be attacking the only powerful ally that I have anywhere left in the entire world.
2: A 30-year-old man who was assaulted in the Suffolk Road area of West Belfast last week has died. Police said that Carl Holland, who was from the local area, was taken to hospital after sustaining a serious head injury when he was punched outside a licensed premises in the city last Friday. A 20-year-old man was subsequently arrested on suspicion of grievous bodily harm with intent, and a 46-year-old man and a 44-year-old woman were arrested on suspicion of conspiracy to commit grievous bodily harm. All three have been released on bail.
0: This is the forecast for Mayo. And in Castlebar, right now it's 12 degrees with overcast clouds. Humidity is around 99% and winds are near 4 kilometres per hour. So it's on the cool side and a life jacket will help. That's your latest weather from MPB.
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talking about talk about puff, pass, puff, you pass that on, but you can't pass me. That's romantic, Romeo, but I don't shake it for free.

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1: Talks due to be held in Switzerland following up on the deal to end the Middle East war have been postponed. It comes after a White House spokesperson said that US Vice President J.D. Vance had pulled out of the planned trip to meet Iranian negotiators. The signing of the accord this week was intended to end the conflict in Iran, reopen the Strait of Hormuz, and begin a 60-day period for talks on wider issues, including Tehran's nuclear program. Lebanon's health ministry has said at least 18 people have been killed and 33 wounded in Israeli strikes in the south, while the Israeli military said four soldiers were killed in one of the deadliest single incidents since the latest escalation began. Health officials in Lebanon said intensive airstrikes since midnight hampered rescue and evacuation efforts. Israel said the strikes targeted what it described as Hezbollah operatives and infrastructure and were carried out in response to repeated ceasefire violations by the Iran-backed group, with the US-Iran deal calling for an end to fighting on all fronts, including Lebanon. Vice President J.D. Vance criticized those in the Israeli government who have rejected the deal.
2: Donald J. Trump is the only head of state in the entire world who is sympathetic to the nation of Israel at this moment in time. And he happens to be the head of state of the world superpower. If I was in the cabinet of the Israeli government, I might not be attacking the only powerful ally that I have anywhere left in the entire world.
1: A 30-year-old man who was assaulted in the Suffolk Road area of West Belfast last week has died. Police said that Carl Holland, who was from the local area, was taken to hospital after sustaining a serious head injury when he was punched outside a licensed premises in the city last Friday. A 20-year-old man was subsequently arrested on suspicion of grievous bodily harm with intent, and a 46-year-old man and a 44-year-old woman were arrested on suspicion of conspiracy to commit grievous bodily harm. All three have been released on bail.
3: This is the forecast for Mayo. And in Castlebar, right now it's 14 degrees with broken clouds. Humidity is around 83% and winds are near 9 kilometres per hour. So it's feeling fairly mild overall. That's your latest weather from MPB.
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1: Talks due to be held in Switzerland following up on the deal to end the Middle East war have been postponed. It comes after a White House spokesperson said that US Vice President J.D. Vance had pulled out of the planned trip to meet Iranian negotiators. The signing of the accord this week was intended to end the conflict in Iran, reopen the Strait of Hormuz, and begin a 60-day period for talks on wider issues, including Tehran's nuclear program. Lebanon's Health Ministry has said at least 18 people have been killed and 33 wounded in Israeli strikes in the south, while the Israeli military said four soldiers were killed in one of the deadliest single incidents since the latest escalation began. Health officials in Lebanon said intensive airstrikes since midnight hampered rescue and evacuation efforts. Israel said the strikes targeted what it described as Hezbollah operatives and infrastructure and were carried out in response to repeated ceasefire violations by the Iran-backed group, with the US-Iran deal calling for an end to fighting on all fronts, including Lebanon. Vice President J.D. Vance criticized those in the Israeli government who have rejected the deal.
2: Donald J. Trump is the only head of state in the entire world who is sympathetic to the nation of Israel at this moment in time. And he happens to be the head of state of the world superpower. If I was in the cabinet of the Israeli government, I might not be attacking the only powerful ally that I have anywhere left in the entire world.
1: A 30-year-old man who was assaulted in the Suffolk Road area of West Belfast last week has died. Police said that Carl Holland, who was from the local area, was taken to hospital after sustaining a serious head injury when he was punched outside a licensed premises in the city last Friday. A 20-year-old man was subsequently arrested on suspicion of grievous bodily harm with intent, and a 46-year-old man and a 44-year-old woman were arrested on suspicion of conspiracy to commit grievous bodily harm. All three have been released on bail.
3: This is the forecast for Mayo. And in Castlebar, right now it's 14 degrees with broken clouds. Humidity is around 83% and winds are near 9 kilometres per hour. So it's feeling fairly mild overall. That's your latest weather from MPB.
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1: Talks due to be held in Switzerland following up on the deal to end the Middle East war have been postponed. It comes after a White House spokesperson said that US Vice President J.D. Vance had pulled out of the planned trip to meet Iranian negotiators. The signing of the accord this week was intended to end the conflict in Iran, reopen the Strait of Hormuz, and begin a 60-day period for talks on wider issues, including Tehran's nuclear program. Lebanon's health ministry has said at least 18 people have been killed and 33 wounded in Israeli strikes in the south, while the Israeli military said four soldiers were killed in one of the deadliest single incidents since the latest escalation began. Health officials in Lebanon said intensive airstrikes since midnight hampered rescue and evacuation efforts. Israel said the strikes targeted what it described as Hezbollah operatives and infrastructure and were carried out in response to repeated ceasefire violations by the Iran-backed group, with the US-Iran deal calling for an end to fighting on all fronts, including Lebanon. Vice President J.D. Vance criticized those in the Israeli government who have rejected the deal.
2: Donald J. Trump is the only head of state in the entire world who is sympathetic to the nation of Israel at this moment in time. And he happens to be the head of state of the world superpower. If I was in the cabinet of the Israeli government, I might not be attacking the only powerful ally that I have anywhere left in the entire world.
1: A 30-year-old man who was assaulted in the Suffolk Road area of West Belfast last week has died. Police said that Carl Holland, who was from the local area, was taken to hospital after sustaining a serious head injury when he was punched outside a licensed premises in the city last Friday. A 20-year-old man was subsequently arrested on suspicion of grievous bodily harm with intent, and a 46-year-old man and a 44-year-old woman were arrested on suspicion of conspiracy to commit grievous bodily harm. All three have been released on bail.
3: This is the forecast for Mayo. And in Castlebar, right now it's 14 degrees with broken clouds. Humidity is around 83% and winds are near 9 kilometres per hour. So it's feeling fairly mild overall. That's your latest weather from MPB.
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1: Fighting has escalated in Lebanon despite the deal signed by the US and Iran this week, which was intended to bring about an end to hostilities on all fronts. Local authorities have said at least 18 people were killed in Israeli attacks, while 4 Israeli soldiers are also reported to have died following a Hezbollah drone strike. A round of direct talks between the US and Iran scheduled for today has also been postponed. Kate Farley of our Foreign Desk reports.
2: Point one of the Memorandum of Understanding signed between the United States and Iran is clear. It calls for an immediate and permanent termination of military operations on all fronts, including in Lebanon, with the US's ally Israel and the Iran-backed Hezbollah militants exchanging fresh strikes. Today, Itamar Ben-Gvir posted on social media that all of Lebanon must burn. Adding to the uncertainty, peace talks and a ceremonial signing in Switzerland scheduled for today have been called off.
1: A couple have had their convictions for the female genital mutilation of their one-year-old daughter, which were quashed after they spent 2 years in prison, declared a miscarriage of justice. Mr. Justice Patrick McCarthy said newly discovered facts disclosed in expert reports showed that there has been a miscarriage of justice. Their trial was the first of its kind in Ireland and was the subject of RTE podcast First Conviction last year. Two men who ran an online drug supermarket for one of the gangs at the centre of a Drogheda feud have been jailed. 28-year-old Dean Thornton and 31-year-old Gary Kelly, both with addresses in Moneymore and Drogheda, pleaded guilty to facilitating an organised crime group, among several other offences. Thornton was jailed for 7.5 years, while Kelly was jailed for 6 years and 9 months at Dundalk Circuit Court. Flowgas has become the latest utility provider to announce an increase in what it charges for gas and electricity. From next month, Flowgas's residential customers will see a 10.9% increase in their electricity charges, equating to an extra €4.11 a week for an average user. Meanwhile, gas prices will rise by 11.8% or €3.47 a week on an average bill.
3: This is the forecast for Mayo. And in Castlebar, right now it's 16 degrees with scattered clouds. Humidity is around 80% and winds are near 17 kilometres per hour, so it's feeling fairly mild overall. That's your latest weather from MPB.
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1: Fighting has escalated in Lebanon despite the deal signed by the US and Iran this week, which was intended to bring about an end to hostilities on all fronts. Local authorities have said at least 18 people were killed in Israeli attacks, while 4 Israeli soldiers are also reported to have died following a Hezbollah drone strike. A round of direct talks between the US and Iran scheduled for today has also been postponed. Kate Farley of our Foreign Desk reports.
2: Point one of the Memorandum of Understanding signed between the United States and Iran is clear. It calls for an immediate and permanent termination of military operations on all fronts, including in Lebanon, with the US's ally Israel and the Iran-backed Hezbollah militants exchanging fresh strikes. Today, Itamar Ben-Gvir posted on social media that all of Lebanon must burn. Adding to the uncertainty, peace talks and a ceremonial signing in Switzerland scheduled for today have been called off.
1: A couple have had their convictions for the female genital mutilation of their one-year-old daughter, which were quashed after they spent 2 years in prison, declared a miscarriage of justice. Mr. Justice Patrick McCarthy said newly discovered facts disclosed in expert reports showed that there has been a miscarriage of justice. Their trial was the first of its kind in Ireland and was the subject of RTE podcast First Conviction last year. Two men who ran an online drug supermarket for one of the gangs at the centre of a Drogheda feud have been jailed. 28-year-old Dean Thornton and 31-year-old Gary Kelly, both with addresses in Moneymore and Drogheda, pleaded guilty to facilitating an organised crime group, among several other offences. Thornton was jailed for 7.5 years, while Kelly was jailed for 6 years and 9 months at Dundalk Circuit Court. Flowgas has become the latest utility provider to announce an increase in what it charges for gas and electricity. From next month, Flowgas's residential customers
2: have been called off.
1: A couple have had their convictions for the female genital mutilation of their one-year-old daughter, which were quashed after they spent 2 years in prison, declared a miscarriage of justice. Mr. Justice Patrick McCarthy said newly discovered facts disclosed in expert reports showed that there has been a miscarriage of justice. Their trial was the first of its kind in Ireland and was the subject of RTE podcast First Conviction last year. Two men who ran an online drug supermarket for one of the gangs at the centre of a Drogheda feud have been jailed. 28-year-old Dean Thornton and 31-year-old Gary Kelly, both with addresses in Moneymore and Drogheda, pleaded guilty to facilitating an organised crime group, among several other offences. Thornton was jailed for 7.5 years, while Kelly was jailed for 6 years and 9 months at Dundalk Circuit Court. Flowgas has become the latest utility provider to announce an increase in what it charges for gas and electricity. From next month, Flowgas's residential customers will see a 10.9% increase in their electricity charges, equating to an extra €4.11 a week for an average user. Meanwhile, gas prices will rise by 11.8% or €3.47 a week on an average bill.
3: This is the forecast for Mayo. And in Castlebar, right now it's 16 degrees with scattered clouds. Humidity is around 80% and winds are near 17 kilometres per hour, so it's feeling fairly mild overall. That's your latest weather from MPB.
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Evening to you. Welcome to the show. It's another hour of Weekend Beats, and I can't believe we're into June already. Right then, some great tunes on the way tonight. Martin Jensen, Calvin Harris, and the Sugar Babes to come after Ed Sheeran

It's Martin Jensen and Solo Dance at Weekend Beats on your Friday night soundtrack with Joe. And we are in June, which means, meteorologically speaking, we are in summer. Yes, finally we made it. And that's why I played you Calvin Harris and Summer before that. Right, stay there. Loads of great tunes on the way. I'm back with Al City and Carly Rae Jepsen.

It's Holly Alexander and Years and Years Desire, a Weekend Beats on your Friday night soundtrack with Al City and Carly Rae Jepsen before that. Right then, into the 90s now. I've got Alice DJ, Better Off Alone to come. That's an absolute anthem after Fatboy Slim, and right here, right now, on your Weekend Beats Friday night soundtrack.

0: That's that done. Eiffel 65 and Gabri Ponte, Blue Dabba D at Weekend Beats on your Friday night soundtrack. Of course, David Guetta sampling that with I'm Good Blue much more recently. Right then, stay there. Some great tunes on the way. I've got Noah Kahan, Stick Season, and I'm back with Duck Sauce and Barbara Streisand. Yes, I love that tune. Back to 2010 for that. It's on the way next on your Friday night soundtrack. This is Weekend Beats.
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I kind of forgot about that track, Timbaland, The Way I Are, from 2007 at Weekend Beats. And you also heard Noah Kahan, Stick Season as well, a little bit more recent for you. Right then, we're going to go to Mr. Tim Bergling now, the late Avicii, and Wake Me Up at Weekend Beats for your Friday night.

0: brat herself, Charlie XCX, 1999 at Weekend Beats, and Bruno Mars, Grenade, before that, on your Friday night soundtrack. Right, that's it from me. Thank you very much indeed for your company. I will, of course, be back with you same time, same place, next weekend on Friday night for more of the biggest songs on your radio. 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
2: Fighting has escalated in Lebanon despite the deal signed by the US and Iran this week, which was intended to bring about an end to hostilities on all fronts. Local authorities have said at least 18 people were killed in Israeli attacks, while 4 Israeli soldiers are also reported to have died following a Hezbollah drone strike. A round of direct talks between the US and Iran scheduled for today has also been postponed. Kate Farley of our Foreign Desk reports.
3: Point one of the Memorandum of Understanding signed between the United States and Iran is clear. It calls for an immediate and permanent termination of military operations on all fronts, including in Lebanon, with the US's ally Israel and the Iran-backed Hezbollah militants exchanging fresh strikes. Today, Itamar Ben-Gavir posted on social media that all of Lebanon must burn. Adding to the uncertainty, peace talks and a ceremonial signing in Switzerland scheduled for today have been called off.
2: A couple have had their convictions for the female genital mutilation of their one-year-old daughter, which were quashed after they spent 2 years in prison, declared a miscarriage of justice. Mr. Justice Patrick McCarthy said newly discovered facts, disclosed in expert reports, showed that there has been a miscarriage of justice. Their trial was the first of its kind in Ireland and was the subject of RTE podcast First Conviction last year. Two men who ran an online drug supermarket for one of the gangs at the centre of a Drogheda feud have been jailed. 28-year-old Dean Thornton and 31-year-old Gary Kelly, both with addresses in Moneymore and Drogheda, pleaded guilty to facilitating an organised crime group, among several other offences. Thornton was jailed for 7.5 years, while Kelly was jailed for 6 years and 9 months at Dundalk Circuit Court. Flowgas has become the latest utility provider to announce an increase in what it charges for gas and electricity. From next month, Flowgas's residential customers will see a 10.9% increase in their electricity charges, equating to an extra €4.11 a week for an average user. Meanwhile, gas prices will rise by 11.8% or €3.47 a week on an average bill.
4: Good stuff.
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1: Fighting has escalated in Lebanon despite the deal signed by the US and Iran this week, which was intended to bring about an end to hostilities on all fronts. Local authorities have said at least 18 people were killed in Israeli attacks, while four Israeli soldiers are also reported to have died following a Hezbollah drone strike. A round of direct talks between the US and Iran scheduled for today has also been postponed. Kate Farley of our Foreign Desk reports.
2: Point one of the Memorandum of Understanding signed between the United States and Iran is clear. It calls for an immediate and permanent termination of military operations on all fronts, including in Lebanon. With the US's ally Israel and the Iran-backed Hezbollah militants exchanging fresh strikes, today Itamar Ben-Gvir posted on social media that all of Lebanon must burn. Adding to the uncertainty, peace talks and a ceremonial signing in Switzerland scheduled for today have been called off.
1: A couple have had their convictions for the female genital mutilation of their one-year-old daughter, which were quashed after they spent 2 years in prison, declared a miscarriage of justice. Mr. Justice Patrick McCarthy said newly discovered facts disclosed in expert reports showed that there has been a miscarriage of justice. Their trial was the first of its kind in Ireland and was the subject of RTE podcast First Conviction last year. Two men who ran an online drug supermarket for one of the gangs at the centre of a Drogheda feud have been jailed. 28-year-old Dean Thornton and 31-year-old Gary Kelly, both with addresses in Moneymore and Drogheda, pleaded guilty to facilitating an organised crime group, among several other offences. Thornton was jailed for 7.5 years, while Kelly was jailed for 6 years and 9 months at Dundalk Circuit Court. Flowgas has become the latest utility provider to announce an increase in what it charges for gas and electricity. From next month, Flowgas's residential customers will see a 10.9% increase in their electricity charges, equating to an extra €4.11 a week for an average user. Meanwhile, gas prices will rise by 11.8% or €3.47 a week on an average bill.

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I said, can you feel it?

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All right, next in then,

have a lot of love for that record. Dennis Frere and Jerome Sydenham on the remix of Copyright with He Is, and the track before that, Tony Romero and his remix of Forte and Baby. Well, as always, massive love, light and positivity to each and every one of you who's tuned in all around the world. It's always a pleasure to have your ears on this show. Make sure you're following me at Sam Divine DJ. You can see where I'm playing this summer. Festival season started for me last week in Wales. We had an absolute blast. And then if you saw my socials recently, don't hate, appreciate, I played the Man City Parade Bus. What a vibe that was. Some opportunities come along and you just can't say no. It was such a vibe. I'm going to leave you now with the final track, Mr. Fingers featuring Brianna. This is called When You Need Me. Peace out, tribe.

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1: Lebanese health authorities have reported that Israeli attacks have killed at least 47 people today. Israel claimed it was retaliating after the death of four soldiers in a Hezbollah drone strike. Lebanese media reported a fresh wave of Israeli attacks on southern Lebanon soon after a US official said Israel and Hezbollah had agreed to a ceasefire. The truce followed concerns that continued fighting in Lebanon would undermine the peace deal between the United States and Iran. A doctor involved in treating the child most seriously injured in the stabbings at Parnell Square in November 2023 has said he thought she was dead when he observed her on the ground. Dr. Mike Boyle described how medics went against all protocols and ran with blood products to try to treat the little girl as she lay outside her school. He was giving evidence in the trial of Riyad Bouchaker, who has denied attempting to murder three children and assaulting four other people, including two other children. Our legal affairs correspondent Orla O'Donnell.
2: Dr. Mike Boyle, who's head of the Rotunda Hospital's neonatal department, ran to the scene when he was told there had been a stabbing. He saw members of the Rotunda's ambulance team tending to a little girl on the ground. He said she looked grey and there was no pulse present. Dr. Boyle said the girl needed to be stabilised and didn't have time to go anywhere else other than Temple Street, even though they didn't have heart surgeons. He ran to Temple Street Hospital and told their emergency department she didn't have time to be taken there before running to an operating theatre to ask them to make space for her. The large kitchen knife alleged to have been used in the attacks was shown to the jury, along with a number of other exhibits.
1: The jury in the Jeffrey Donaldson sex offences trial has been sent home for the weekend. The five women and seven men have been deliberating for more than 7 hours over 2 days. They're deciding whether the former DUP leader should be convicted or acquitted of 18 offences, including one of rape. The allegations have been made by two complainants who claim that he abused them as children. Mr. Donaldson denies the charges. Police attended a violent incident at Lidl's first ever pub within hours of it opening its doors. The PSNI said a man was hospitalised after an altercation outside the Middle Ale Bar in Dundonald. The supermarket chain said an altercation began inside the premises when a group of customers were politely asked to leave after final orders last night.

0: Like every other week, we gave you three records in our Instagram stories, and those records being Rehab and Izzy Bizu, If I Could Stop Time, Robin Schulz and Martin Herger, Arizona and Medusa and Rainy with Silence. And the last record got the most votes. Congrats to Medusa and Rainy. Silence is this week's social request.
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played the club mix of our record Believe It. And now it's time for this week's Artist of the Week, and it's Alesso teaming up with One Republic. And that's quite iconic. I can tell you why. One Republic's lead singer is Ryan Tedder, and he's also the singer of Alesso's huge worldwide epic legendary eternal hit Calling Lose My Mind together with Sebastian Ingrosso. So it feels very special to a lot of people that One Republic and Alesso are teaming up on their new single in

0: played one of our latest club records, What About Now. Up next is the new Cat Dealers, Nicky Romero and Justay and Jack Style. Thank you guys for checking out Lucas and Steve Radio again. This weekend we are closing our Asia tour. It's been an incredible run and we got a couple of really cool clubs to play this weekend. Marquee in Singapore and Chroma in Seoul, South Korea. So absolutely two of our favorites. So that's gonna be madness. Check out our social media if you want to know how that goes down.
1: That was it for this week's episode of Lucas and Steve Radio. Next week we will be back with a brand new episode. Thanks for checking out. Have a great weekend. See you next week. Ciao.

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1: Lebanese health authorities have reported that Israeli attacks have killed at least 47 people today. Israel claimed it was retaliating after the death of four soldiers in a Hezbollah drone strike. Lebanese media reported a fresh wave of Israeli attacks on southern Lebanon soon after a US official said Israel and Hezbollah had agreed to a ceasefire. The truce followed concerns that continued fighting in Lebanon would undermine the peace deal between the United States and Iran. A doctor involved in treating the child most seriously injured in the stabbings at Parnell Square in November 2023 has said he thought she was dead when he observed her on the ground. Dr. Mike Boyle described how medics went against all protocols and ran with blood products to try to treat the little girl as she lay outside her school. He was giving evidence in the trial of Riyad Bouchaker, who has denied attempting to murder three children and assaulting four other people, including two other children. Our legal affairs correspondent Orla O'Donnell.
2: Dr. Mike Boyle, who's head of the Rotunda Hospital's neonatal department, ran to the scene when he was told there had been a stabbing. He saw members of the Rotunda's ambulance team tending to a little girl on the ground. He said she looked grey and there was no pulse present. Dr. Boyle said the girl needed to be stabilised and didn't have time to go anywhere else other than Temple Street, even though they didn't have heart surgeons. He ran to Temple Street Hospital and told their emergency department she didn't have time to be taken there before running to an operating theatre to ask them to make space for her. The large kitchen knife alleged to have been used in the attacks was shown to the jury, along with a number of other exhibits.
1: The jury in the Jeffrey Donaldson sex offences trial has been sent home for the weekend. The five women and seven men have been deliberating for more than 7 hours over 2 days. They're deciding whether the former DUP leader should be convicted or acquitted of 18 offences, including one of rape. The allegations have been made by two complainants who claimed that he abused them as children. Mr. Donaldson denies the charges. Police attended a violent incident at Lidl's first ever pub within hours of it opening its doors. The PSNI said a man was hospitalised after an altercation outside the Middle Ale Bar in Dundonald. The supermarket chain said an altercation began inside the premises when a group of customers were politely asked to leave after final orders last night.
3: Back to the good stuff. Faster.

Oliver Smith's stunning remix of Atlantis, Fiji, to get a start tonight. Good evening, wherever you are in the world. It's Jono here, and this is Group Therapy with us, Above and Beyond. We've got a massive show lined up for you tonight with fresh music.

very 10th Visage EP is out today, and he's cooked up an exclusive mix to celebrate. Tell you more about that later on. Right, let's get things moving with a track from Ezequiel Arias that's been generating a bit of a buzz lately. It's officially out next Monday. This is Psychedelia.

0: can pick that up on his new label, Mecca. Dee Montero, J-Tech, and that new Solar Stone record are all on the way. But you know what's next.
1: Group Therapy with Above and Beyond. 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

Group Therapy with Above and Beyond. That was Slow Motion 7, sent in over the weekend by Solar Stone. Nice one, mate. If you've been on the hunt for ABGT merch ahead of ABGT 700 later this year, the expanded ABGT radio collection is live now. The classic t-shirt is back in stock, accompanied by a hoodie and a cap too. Perfect for the gorge weather. Bag yours from the Anjuna Music Store now. Next, something new from Enka featuring

Run there with Falling Through You. Time now for some of your messages. A special congratulations to Dave and Jasmine on their engagement. Your mate Dave is so grateful for shared love of music, and he says he couldn't have asked for better company for his first ever Above and Beyond gig. Here's to a lifetime of happiness. Matt from Oxnard, California, wants to give a shout out to his daughter Savannah for finishing the second grade. He says he'll always dance with you, serious or silly. And Luke says, can I please get a shout out to my best friend Amelia? I can't wait to head home to the Gorge with you for ABGT 700. Back into it now with a new gem from D Montaro, which is out now on Anjuna Deep Explorations. It's called That Place.

Lizzo, Hona, Oliver Smith, Because of Art, James Grant and Jodie Wisternoff. Leaving Laurel, Jay Ribbon and Resident. We'll also have some rare live sets from Grum and Darren Tate, which should be a real treat. If you do want to be part of it, just head over to abgt700.live now for all the tickets and details. Back into it now with Tim Green and Prof's new single, Sophia.

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Chris wants to send a huge thank you to Leslie and Jason for being so kind, welcoming and generous. Have the absolute best time at ABGT 700. Chase from North Conway, New Hampshire is giving a massive shout out to his best friend and fellow climber Amber. She's currently attempting to set a world record for the most elevation gained in a year, and he's incredibly proud of you for your dedication and loves training side by side with you to group therapy. Good luck with that. And Bo wants to give a shout out to his brother Merrill. He says they've been fans since Trance Around the World and are counting down the days until ABGT 700. Coming up, Marcel Vautier, John Grand, and this week's Push the Button winner. Don't go.

0: From last week's show, that was Yano with Distant. You can pick that up now on Anginity Explorations. Still to come, new music from John Grand, Avenue One, and of course, Masan's guest mix. Next, though.
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0: Each and every week, we hand over the decks to the Anjuna Family Discord and let the people decide which track from last week absolutely deserves a second spin. You all rallied behind Houseman's rework, Without You, by Marcel Vautier. A solid choice. Here we go.

the Button winner, Hausman, with a remix of Without You. If you want to have your say on the song that deserves a second spin on ABGT, then join our Discord community. The link for it is on the Above and Beyond website. Alex from Sacramento would like to give a shout out to the late, great TJ, aka Turtle Jones. He says he had a huge personality and a smile that lit up the room. He loved music, his family, friends, and his son, Grim. Matthew from DC wants to give a shout out to his husband, Jorge. They connected over Above and Beyond when Matthew introduced him to dance music and raving. Celebrating their honeymoon at EDC Las Vegas and experiencing their first sunrise set is one of the many moments he can't wait to cherish forever. And Richie from Toronto wants to say just how much this music has moved him and has gotten him through some tough times. He says he can't wait to celebrate ABGT 700 with his friends in September. We'll see you there, mate.

Russia is ours. It's almost time to get Misan on for this week's guest mix, but just enough time to play you a few more tunes. Starting with a banger you'll be able to find on the new Anjin Beats Volume 17 compilation set to land next Friday. It's the incredible Jay Ribbon with Man on Fire. What an awesome track this is.

0: Our flashback for this episode, the wonderful Builder from Grum, released way back in 2015, would you believe? Time now for the guest mix.
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0: Tonight's mix comes from French producer and live act Massan. Today, he dropped the 10th edition of his beloved Visage EP series. Originally released as a collection of tracks spanning different moods and emotions, Visage 1 quickly became Visage 2, 3, and so here we are at the milestone 10th EP. He says he wanted this one to feel truly special and that he's lucky enough to have worked with such talented artists, namely Taylor, otherwise Paralevan, Murnie, and Anjuna Deep's Kurian, who he's been touring with of late. For the next half hour then, here is Massan.

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1: Lebanese health authorities have reported that Israeli attacks have killed at least 47 people today. Israel claimed it was retaliating after the death of four soldiers in a Hezbollah drone strike. Lebanese media reported a fresh wave of Israeli attacks on southern Lebanon soon after a US official said Israel and Hezbollah had agreed to a ceasefire. The truce followed concerns that continued fighting in Lebanon would undermine the peace deal between the United States and Iran. A doctor involved in treating the child most seriously injured in the stabbings at Parnell Square in November 2023 has said he thought she was dead when he observed her on the ground. Dr. Mike Boyle described how medics went against all protocols and ran with blood products to try to treat the little girl as she lay outside her school. He was giving evidence in the trial of Riyad Bouchaker, who has denied attempting to murder three children and assaulting four other people, including two other children. Our legal affairs correspondent Orla O'Donnell.
2: Dr. Mike Boyle, who's head of the Rotunda Hospital's neonatal department, ran to the scene when he was told there had been a stabbing. He saw members of the Rotunda's ambulance team tending to a little girl on the ground. He said she looked grey and there was no pulse present. Dr. Boyle said the girl needed to be stabilised and didn't have time to go anywhere else other than Temple Street, even though they didn't have heart surgeons. He ran to Temple Street Hospital and told their emergency department she didn't have time to be taken there before running to an operating theatre to ask them to make space for her. The large kitchen knife alleged to have been used in the attacks was shown to the jury, along with a number of other exhibits.
1: The jury in the Jeffrey Donaldson sex offences trial has been sent home for the weekend. The five women and seven men have been deliberating for more than 7 hours over 2 days. They're deciding whether the former DUP leader should be convicted or acquitted of 18 offences, including one of rape. The allegations have been made by two complainants who claim that he abused them as children. Mr. Donaldson denies the charges. Police attended a violent incident at Lidl's first ever pub within hours of it opening its doors. The PSNI said a man was hospitalised after an altercation outside the Middle Ale Bar in Dundonald. The supermarket chain said an altercation began inside the premises when a group of customers were politely asked to leave after final orders last night.

0: 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This is Feels Like Home, your place to feel it all. You're with Ken Colt.
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It means a lot, and

The good boys are back, this time with a tech house track, with a catchy hook and confident club energy. Here are the good boys with their new track.

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Thank you for spending this time with me. I hope this mix brought you some good vibes and put

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1: Lebanese health authorities have reported that Israeli attacks have killed at least 47 people today. Israel claimed it was retaliating after the death of four soldiers in a Hezbollah drone strike. Lebanese media reported a fresh wave of Israeli attacks on southern Lebanon soon after a US official said Israel and Hezbollah had agreed to a ceasefire. The truce followed concerns that continued fighting in Lebanon would undermine the peace deal between the United States and Iran. A doctor involved in treating the child most seriously injured in the stabbings at Parnell Square in November 2023 has said he thought she was dead when he observed her on the ground. Dr. Mike Boyle described how medics went against all protocols and ran with blood products to try to treat the little girl as she lay outside her school. He was giving evidence in the trial of Riyad Bouchaker, who has denied attempting to murder three children and assaulting four other people, including two other children. Our legal affairs correspondent Orla O'Donnell.
2: Dr. Mike Boyle, who's head of the Rotunda Hospital's neonatal department, ran to the scene when he was told there had been a stabbing. He saw members of the Rotunda's ambulance team tending to a little girl on the ground. He said she looked grey and there was no pulse present. Dr. Boyle said the girl needed to be stabilised and didn't have time to go anywhere else other than Temple Street, even though they didn't have heart surgeons. He ran to Temple Street Hospital and told their emergency department she didn't have time to be taken there before running to an operating theatre to ask them to make space for her. The large kitchen knife alleged to have been used in the attacks was shown to the jury, along with a number of other exhibits.
1: The jury in the Jeffrey Donaldson sex offences trial has been sent home for the weekend. The five women and seven men have been deliberating for more than 7 hours over 2 days. They're deciding whether the former DUP leader should be convicted or acquitted of 18 offences, including one of rape. The allegations have been made by two complainants who claimed that he abused them as children. Mr. Donaldson denies the charges. Police attended a violent incident at Lidl's first ever pub within hours of it opening its doors. The PSNI said a man was hospitalised after an altercation outside the Middle Ale Bar in Dundonald. The supermarket chain said an altercation began inside the premises when a group of customers were politely asked to leave after final orders last night.
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